deny the urge that makes them want to lose themselves to the debonair ones. Hold me back, the simple fact is that I'm all that.

cause I'm the one begotten son that breaks the mold. 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Who's gonna be the one to save you from yourself? When you wanna take a bite, please, oh baby, please, you beg, you

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Got to help, well, we got to help, yeah. There's no need to cry, yeah. 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

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No electricity, something's all over me, grease.

0: 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At least a couple of weeks since I last slept, kept taking sleepers. But now I keep myself pep. 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So when it...
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2: 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Make up your mind, sweet baby. Right here, right now.

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1: 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We're taking calls on the Wish Line.